Number one, number two, number three, number four, number five, number six, number seven, number eight, number three, number four, number five, number six, number seven, number eight.

number 3, number 4, number 5, number 6, number 7, number 8, number 4, number 2, number 5, number 8, number 6, number 1, number 7, number 3.

0: much, man. You took too much, too much.
1: What kind of rat bastard psychotic would play that song right now at this moment?
0: You took too much, man. You took too much, too much.

0: So basically, you place your fingertip on an electrified plate, light is emitted, and inside here is a measurement of the visible and ultraviolet light that comes out of the finger. He's glowing.
1: In a dream.

0: So basically, you place your fingertip on an electrified plate, light is emitted, and he's glowing.
1: In a dream.

I know everything happens in the past like this. But I can assure you now, very confidently, that it's going to be all right again.

0: Good night.
1: We know now that in the early years of the 20th century, this world was being watched closely by intelligences greater than man's, yet as mortal as his own. We know now that as human beings busied themselves about their various concerns, they were scrutinized and studied.

war scare was over. More men were back at work. Sales were picking up. This particular evening, October 30th, the Crosley Service estimated that 32 million people were listening in on radios.

0: teach people what progress will do for you.
1: That's not progress, that's body snatch.
0: The resurrection.

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Stabilist. Stabilist. Stabilist.

0: bitter semen into fertile sperm. Hatred to love. And maybe to have saved their souls. They did not learn to.
1: I mean to invade the depths of the mind.
2: We gotta eat them.

0: civilization problem.
1: Jesus.
0: I feel weird, like I'm on another planet or something.
1: There's nothing in my mind.
2: We gotta get away.
3: Synchronization problems.
0: What have you got?

First she turned white. First she turned white. First she turned white. First she turned white, and then she turned bright red. First she turned white. First she turned white. First she turned white. First she turned white, and then she turned bright red. First she turned white. First she turned white. First she turned white. First she turned white, and then she turned bright red. First

I hope they'll look like a reflection of reality or a recreation of reality. But you could say that reality, nearly all reality, is pain.

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I mean, they're more or less. But I suppose perhaps when you ejaculate, they are become more violent.

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1: I believe
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1: I believe in
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But there's recolor in their house as well. My shame's not faking, go to hell. I'm gonna do it over there.

number one, number two, number three, number four, number five, number six, number seven, number eight, number three, number four, number five, number six, number seven, number eight. Number one, number two,

I know everything happens in the past, but I can assure you now, very confidently, that it's going to be all right again.

0: But it's good, the good thing. It's real, real good.
1: You and one.
2: Well, let's take a bargain. Let's say I'm something of a connoisseur. You have a very choice soul. As the vintners say, it's a good year.
3: I'm not your daddy.

0: and embrace.
1: His pleasure is the giving of pain, and from this he feels the same sense of fulfillment most human beings get from a kiss or an embrace.

0: bitter semen into fertile sperm. 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They did not learn to.
1: I mean to invade the depths of the mind.
2: We gotta eat.

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1: Talk to Jesus.
2: What have you done to me?

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Jesus. I feel weird, like I'm on another planet or something.

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2: What have you done?

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1: What kind of rat bastard psychotic would play that song right now at this moment?
0: You took too much, man. You took too much, too much.

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0: The numbers all go to 11. 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Oh. 11, oh, 11,
1: and most of
0: 11.
1: And amps 8. Go up to 10.
0: Exactly.
1: Does that mean it's louder? Is it any louder?
0: Well, it's one louder, isn't it?
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1: Do I hear amen?
2: A day of glory times, the joys of yesteryear. But I remember watching threads and growing up in fear. Grangemouth is a target, son, it all kicks off, we're fucking done. Turn and face the blast and hope you don't survive.

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Was I dead? They put this other person, whom I don't know, a stranger's heart and lungs within me, which are causing me to breathe.

Say no, say no, say no, say no, say no, say no, say no, say no, say no, say no, say no, say no, say no, say no, say no, say no, say no, say no, say no, say no, say no, say no, say no, say no, say no, say no, say no, say no, say no, say no, say no, say no, say no, say no, say no, say no, say no, say no, say no, say no, say no, say no, say no, say no, say no, say no, say no, say no, say no, say no, say no, say no, say no, say no, say no, say no, say no, say no, say no, say no, say no, say no, say no, say no, say no, say no, say no, say no, say no, say no, say no, say no, say no, say no, say no, say no, say no, say no, say no, say no, say no, say no, say no, say no, say no, say no, say no, say no, say no, say no, say no, say no, say no, say no, say no, say no, say no, say no, say no, say no, say no, say no, say no, say no, say no, say no, say no, say no, say no, say no, say no, say no, say no, say no, say no, say no, say no, say no, say no, say no, say no, say no, say no, say no, say no, say no

Say that, say that, say that, say that, say that, say that, say that, say that, say that, say that, say that, say that, say that, say that, say that, say that, say that, say that, say that, say that, say that, say that, say that, say that, say that, say that, say that, say that, say that, say that, say that, say that, say that, say that, say that, say that, say that, say that, say that, say that, say that, say that, say that, say that, say that, say that, say that, say that, say that, say that, say that, say that, say that, say that, say that, say that, say that, say that, say that, say that, say that, say that, say that, say that, say that, say that, say that, say that, say that, say that, say that, say that, say that, say that, say that, say that, say that, say that, say that, say that, say that, say that, say that, say that, say that, say that, say that, say that, say that, say that, say that, say that, say that, say that, say that, say that, say that, say that, say that, say that, say that, say that, say that, say that, say that, say that, say that, say that, say that, say that, say that, say that, say that, say that, say that, say that, say that, say that, say that, say that, say that, say that, say that, say that, say that, say that

same, same, same, same, same, same, same, same, same, same, same, same, same, same, same, same, same, same, same, same, same, same, same, same, same, same, same, same, same, same, same, same, same, same, same, same, same, same, same, same, same, same, same, same, same, same, same, same, same, same, same, same, same, same, same, same, same, same, same, same, same, same, same, same, same, same, same, same, same, same, same, same, same, same, same, same, same, same, same, same, same, same, same, same, same, same, same, same, same, same, same, same, same, same, same, same, same, same, same, same, same, same, same, same, same, same, same, same, same, same, same, same, same, same, same, same, same, same, same, same, same, same, same, same, same, same, same, same, same, same, same, same, same, same, same, same, same, same, same, same, same, same, same, same, same, same, same, same, same, same, same, same, same, same, same, same, same, same, same, same, same, same, same, same, same, same, same, same, same, same, same, same, same, same, same, same, same, same, same, same, same, same, same, same, same, same, same, same, same,

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Number one, number two,

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0: took too much, man. 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
1: What kind of rat bastard psychotic would play that song right now at this moment?
0: You took too much, man. 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
1: Number one, number two, number three, number four, number five, number six, number seven, number eight, number three, number four, number five, number six, number seven, number eight.

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0: all it really has done is just opened up, you know, more questions to explore, which is what science is all about.
1: He's glowing.

We know now that in the early years of the 20th century, this world was being watched closely by intelligences greater than man. Yet as mortal as his own.

0: war scare was over. More men were back at work. Sales were picking up. This particular evening, October 30th, the Crosley Service estimated that 32 million people were listening in on radio.
1: Beloved shipmates.

hope they look like a reflection of reality or recreation of reality. But you could say that reality, nearly all reality, is pain.

But most couplings are violent, aren't they, fairly? I mean, they're more or less. But I suppose perhaps when you ejaculate, they are become more violent.

say that, say that, say that, say that, say that, say that, say that, say that, say that, say that, say that, say that, say that, say that, say that, say that, say that, say that, say that, say that, say that, say that, say that, say that, say that, say that, say that, say that, say that, say that, say that, say that, say that, say that, say that, say that, say that, say that, say that, say that, say that, say that, say that, say that, say that, say that, say that, say that, say that, say that, say that, say that, say that, say that, say that, say that, say that, say that, say that, say that, say that, say that, say that, say that, say that, say that, say that, say that, say that, say that, say that, say that, say that, say that, say that, say that, say that, say that, say that, say that, say that, say that, say that, say that, say that, say that, say that, say that, say that, say that, say that, say that, say that, say that, say that, say that, say that, say that, say that, say that, say that, say that, say that, say that, say that, say that, say that, say that, say that, say that, say that, say that, say that, say that, say that, say that, say that, say that, say that, say that, say that, say that, say that, say that, say that, say that,

Save, save, save, save, save, save, save, save, save, save, save, save, save, save, save, save, save, save, save, save, save, save, save, save, save, save, save, save, save, save, save, save, save, 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
0: I feel weird, like I'm on another planet or something.
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opened me up, took out my vital organs. Where was I when that happened? There was an empty space in there. Was I dead? They put this other person, whom I don't know, a stranger's heart and lungs within me, which are causing me to breathe.

opened me up, took out my vital organs. Where was I when that happened? There was an empty space in there. Was I dead? They put this other person, whom I don't know, a stranger's heart and lungs within me, which are causing me to breathe.

0: And that was the beginning of the journey.
1: Number one, number two, number three, number four, number five, number six, number seven, number eight, number three, number four, number five, number six, number seven, number eight.